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3: With high pressure parked out over the Gulf and covering all of the southern plains, we're expecting more heat and humidity. Another heat advisory will be in effect on Friday. For the overnight, clear upper 70s, we get mid to upper 90s for the high on Friday. And factoring in the humidity, it'll feel like about 114 tomorrow afternoon. Should be sunny. Could get a shower Friday night, and then Saturday and Sunday, both days right around 100. Mostly sunny, maybe a late day shower. I'm meteorologist Steve Hamilton.

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2: With high pressure parked out over the Gulf and covering all of the southern plains, we're expecting more heat and humidity. Another heat advisory will be in effect on Friday. For the overnight, clear upper 70s, we get mid to upper 90s for the high on Friday, and factoring in the humidity, it'll feel like about 114 tomorrow afternoon. Should be sunny. Could get a shower Friday night, and then Saturday and Sunday, both days right around 100. Mostly sunny, maybe a late day shower. I'm meteorologist Steve Hamilton.

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2: 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The phone's

0: 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I know what you're thinking. Radio? Really? Yes, radio, and yes, it still exists. That's obvious by the fact that you're listening right now, and I hope you keep listening. 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
1: You played it cool and I played it dumb. 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

visionary. Only reason I ain't got a girl and I ain't getting married, cause I'm really out here filling up the itinerary till I'm 6 feet in a cemetery. 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
2: 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However, some events mentioned on Campus FM are reserved for students and faculty of either the University of Louisiana at Lafayette or Southwest Louisiana Community College. Participants may be required to have a valid student ID and be in good standing with the organizer. For more information, contact the sponsoring organization for more information.
3: With high pressure parked out over the Gulf and covering all of the southern plains, we're expecting more heat and humidity. Another heat advisory will be in effect on Friday. For the overnight, clear upper 70s, we get mid to upper 90s for the high on Friday. And factoring in the humidity, it'll feel like about 114 tomorrow afternoon. Should be sunny. Could get a shower Friday night, and then Saturday and Sunday, both days right around 100. Mostly sunny, maybe a late day shower. I'm meteorologist Steve Hamilton.

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3: With high pressure parked out over the Gulf and covering all of the southern plains, we're expecting more heat and humidity. Another heat advisory will be in effect on Friday. For the overnight, clear upper 70s, we get mid to upper 90s for the high on Friday. And factoring in the humidity, it'll feel like about 114 tomorrow afternoon. Should be sunny. Could get a shower Friday night, and then Saturday and Sunday, both days right around 100. Mostly sunny, maybe a late day shower. I'm meteorologist Steve Hamilton.

hate to give the satisfaction asking how you're doing now. How's the castle built of people you pretend to care about? 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

0: 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It's your boy DJ Noah reminding you to tune in to the Turner Mix every Wednesday night, 7 to 9 p.m. I'm going to be playing all the best in hip-hop, rap, and R&B, from all the hottest national artists to the local favorites. 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
2: 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Participants may be required to have a valid student ID and be in good standing with the organizer. For more information, contact the sponsoring organization for more information.

uplifting and inspiring.

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development of life and chemistry is not sort of a natural process that occurs with high probability, but includes elements of freak chance, and we could be alone in the universe. Furthermore, if we can go to Mars and drill, because there's liquid water underground on Mars, reach the groundwater, there could be life there now. And if we can get hold of that and look at it and examine its biological structure and biochemistry, we could find out if life as it exists on Mars is the same as Earth life.

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1: Tomorrow there are more important things to do and talk about. 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
1: 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I'm Dave Gasson. I haven't thought about you. I'm sorry if I made any bad decisions since your passing. Anything that'll disappoint you. But I look forward to seeing you in the next life. I don't know when that may be, but I'll look forward to it. And I'll try to continue your legacy within my music, within my job, within my career, at school, at home, in the family.

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And I know what you're thinking. Radio? Really? Yes, radio, and yes, it still exists. That's obvious by the fact that you're listening right now, and I hope you keep listening. 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

that the development of life in chemistry is not sort of a natural process that occurs with high probability, but includes elements of freak chance, and we could be alone in the universe. Furthermore, if we can go to Mars and drill, because there's liquid water underground on Mars, reach the groundwater, there could be life there now. And if we can get hold of that and look at it and examine its biological structure and biochemistry, we could find out if life as it exists on Mars is the same as Earth life.

kobieć. Well, I'm the bitch that makes you better, Nick. I'm the bitch that makes you a man.

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0: Is that another vision? Don't you want to know?
1: Tomorrow there are more important things to do and talk about. For now, we'll just lie here in the woods.

you, Gail. Okay, folks, you step over this way because you have won yourself a trip to the cash board. Yeah. Well, of course, these are not your own jackets, as everybody obviously is

Because killing you is killing myself. It's the same thing. But you know, I'm pretty tired of both of us.

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And I know what you're thinking. Radio? Really? Yes, radio, and yes, it still exists. That's obvious by the fact that you're listening right now, and I hope you keep listening. 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

Thank you, Gail. Okay, folks, you step over this way because you have won yourself a trip to the cash board. Yeah. Well, of course, these are not your own jackets, as everybody obviously

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1: 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I'm Dave Gaston.

kobiecie. Well, I'm the bitch that makes you better, Nick. I'm the bitch that makes you a man.

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2: With high pressure parked out over the Gulf and covering all of the southern plains, we're expecting more heat and humidity. Another heat advisory will be in effect on Friday. For the overnight, clear upper 70s, we get mid to upper 90s for the high on Friday. And factoring in the humidity, it'll feel like about 114 tomorrow afternoon. Should be sunny. Could get a shower Friday night, and then Saturday and Sunday, both days right around 100. Mostly sunny, maybe a late day shower. I'm meteorologist Steve Hamilton.

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2: 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However, some events mentioned on Campus FM are reserved for students and faculty of either the University of Louisiana at Lafayette or Southwest Louisiana Community College. 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
2: With high pressure parked out over the Gulf and covering all of the southern plains, we're expecting more heat and humidity. Another heat advisory will be in effect on Friday. For the overnight, clear upper 70s, we get mid to upper 90s for the high on Friday, and factoring in the humidity, it'll feel like about 114 tomorrow afternoon. Should be sunny. Could get a shower Friday night, and then Saturday and Sunday, both days right around 100. Mostly sunny, maybe a late day shower. I'm meteorologist Steve Hamilton.

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1: 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However, some events mentioned on Campus FM are reserved for students and faculty of either the University of Louisiana at Lafayette or Southwest Louisiana Community College. 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
2: Dangerously hot weather conditions returning for today. Our actual high approaching 100. High humidity giving us very high heat index values exceeding 110 degrees. That's what it's going to feel like when you step outside. Only a slight chance for any rain by late today and early tonight, and then partly cloudy for the overnight hours, our low upper 70s. We are close to 100. Saturday looks like for Sunday too. Only slight chances for any showers and thunderstorms for the upcoming weekend. I'm meteorologist Jennifer Naramore.

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That's obvious by the fact that you're listening right now, and I hope you keep listening. 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
3: Dangerously hot weather conditions returning for today. Our actual high approaching 100. High humidity giving us very high heat index values exceeding 110 degrees. That's what it's going to feel like when you step outside. Only a slight chance for any rain by late today and early tonight, and then partly cloudy for the overnight hours, our low upper 70s. We are close to 100. Saturday looks like for Sunday too. Only slight chances for any showers and thunderstorms for the upcoming weekend. I'm meteorologist Jennifer Naramore.

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2: 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However, some events mentioned on Campus FM are reserved for students and faculty of either the University of Louisiana at Lafayette or Southwest Louisiana Community College. Participants may be required to have a valid student ID and be in good standing with the organizer. 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

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You Neo in the Matrix, these just Nemo in the ocean. 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
4: Dangerously hot weather conditions returning for today. Our actual high approaching 100. High humidity giving us very high heat index values exceeding 110 degrees. That's what it's going to feel like when you step outside. Only a slight chance for any rain by late today and early tonight, and then partly cloudy for the overnight hours, our low upper 70s. We are close to 100. Saturday looks like for Sunday, too. Only slight chances for any showers and thunderstorms for the upcoming weekend. I'm meteorologist Jennifer Naramore.

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2: 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Participants may be required to have a valid student ID and be in good standing with the organizer. 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

0: funny. It's Lee Shaw Williams, Friday, time to get paid. It's a old song, and about four of them songs I played before, they were all about Friday. ZZ Hill, Sir Charles Jones, and Glorilla. Yeah, but anyways, happy Friday, everyone. It's your boy DJ Noah back in the studio getting ready for the Moving Day Mix Show Part 2. Welcome in the class of 2030 with their Moving Day. And yes, thank y'all for listening. 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Stick around. What's going on, y'all? 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
3: Dangerously hot weather conditions returning for today. Our actual high approaching 100. High humidity giving us very high heat index values exceeding 110 degrees. That's what it's going to feel like when you step outside. Only a slight chance for any rain by late today and early tonight, and then partly cloudy for the overnight hours, our low upper 70s. We are close to 100. Saturday looks like for Sunday too. Only slight chances for any showers and thunderstorms for the upcoming weekend. I'm meteorologist Jennifer Naramore.
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2: 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It's your boy DJ Noah. Gonna get this move-in day mix show started. That's right, we doing it again today. I'm finna play all the hottest bangers, all the hottest hits, hip-hop, throwbacks, R&B, old school, whatever you wanna hear. Just make sure you hit me up 337-482-6985. But I'm not gonna talk the whole time. I got some mixing to do, all right? So let's get this thing started right here on Campus FM, 88.7 HD2, Trey Songz, T.I., Two Reasons. I said, Two Reasons, Trey Songz featuring T.I.
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things you got on your wheel. Damn, how many more times is y'all gonna keep calling this off when it's sealed? Damn, how many more interviews y'all gonna do just to get ice to chill? Damn, they trying to cover it up like a

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Yeah, I got heat, baby. 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You know, ain't guessing me. Yeah, I'm on E, baby. Got out.

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We doing this move-in day mix show. It's your boy DJ Noah. Yes, we are not killing the vibe. We got this thing. We got this thing going to about 2 or 3 p.m. depending on what I decide. But hope everybody's enjoying their move-in day so far. 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

0: 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When I say live, best believe I do mean live in the mix. It's that Moving Day Mix Show Marathon with yours truly on the ones and twos. Thank y'all for tuning in. Yeah, coming up next, I got even more music to mix and blend, and I don't know, it's a whole bunch of good music I'm gonna play for y'all, so make sure y'all stay tuned because I will be here until at least 2 p.m. So yeah, y'all got plenty of time with me. 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
3: 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Participants may be required to have a valid student ID and be in good standing with the organizer. 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
6: Wet weather chances are extremely low for the next 5 to 7 days, and it's some extreme heat coming in. Actual high temperature for today at 100 degrees. You factor in the humidity. We're talking heat index values greater than 110 today. Try to limit your time outdoors the best you can. It's going to be dangerously hot. Only a slight chance for rain late. Partly cloudy for the overnight hours. Our low upper 70s. Stray thunderstorm maybe Saturday and Sunday. Mostly sunny conditions. The rule, highs near 100. I'm meteorologist Jennifer Naramore.
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7: Oh my God, Josh, can I try on your glasses?

Brand new whip, just hopped in. 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I can pass that like Stockton. What's poppin'? Brand new whip, just hopped in. I got options. 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
1: Right there. Where we going?
2: I take you through that.
3: Take me through that. Take me through that.
2: I take you through that.
3: Take me through that. Take me through that.
2: I take you through that.
3: Take me through that. Take me.
2: I take you through that.
3: Take me through that. Take me through that.
2: Where we going, babe?
3: Take me through that. Take me through that.
2: I take you through that.
3: Take me through that. Take me through that.
2: I take you through that.
3: Take me through that. Take me through that.
2: Where we going?
3: Take me through that. Take me through that.
2: It's Campus FL.

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0: Campus FM 88.7 HD2. It's your boy DJ Noah, Chris Ardon, Stallion. It's the Moving Day Mix Show Marathon. Yes, we getting it in. We all got about 2 more hours with me. Yeah, y'all got me till 2 p.m. And yes, we doing this thing live in the mix. Absolutely nothing's pre-recorded. Doing this thing live in the mix. But hope everybody's enjoying their moving day. Make sure y'all stay hydrated. Make sure y'all aren't dressed like it's wintertime, obviously. Like, wear cool clothes. That's gonna keep you cool. Don't wear, like, coats or nothing like that. Because it's, like, 90-something degrees out. Yeah, according to the temperature on my watch, it says it's 90 degrees. It says it's supposed to be getting up to 95 degrees. And the little icon next to that temperature says, well, it's a sun icon. So usually that means it's real sunny out. And when it's sunny, it's usually hot. So yeah, stay hydrated. Make sure when you're unloading your vehicles, make sure you only take 20 minutes to unload your vehicle and go to your dorms, because that's the amount of time you get. And also make sure you obey the signage and whatnot. Make sure, I don't know. If you need more information about Moving Day, you can find it on UL's Instagram pages. I think UL First Year, UL Housing or something like that. But anyway, I'm not here to talk the whole time. I'm here to do the mix. And yes, I'm here to mix good music for y'all. And we'll be right back with some more right after this. 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
1: Wet weather chances are extremely low for the next 5 to 7 days, and it's some extreme heat coming in. Actual high temperature for today at 100 degrees. You factor in the humidity. We're talking heat index values greater than 110 today. Try to limit your time outdoors the best you can. It's going to be dangerously hot. Only a slight chance for rain late. Partly cloudy for the overnight hours, our low upper 70s. Stray thunderstorm maybe Saturday and Sunday. Mostly sunny conditions, the rule, highs near 100. I'm meteorologist Jennifer Naramore.
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I am not your maintenance man. And this show ain't no sweat hotel, so this is the last slow song before I turn it back up. It's the Moving Day Mix Show on Campus FM.

motion for me. Slow motion for me, moving slow motion for me. 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

0: 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It is the move-in day mix show marathon, doing this thing live in the mix. And if y'all ain't hear me, that's right, I'm doing it live in the mix. So yeah, make sure y'all keep it tuned, make sure y'all following all the guidelines for move-in day. 20 minutes in the car, then you gotta move it along. Somebody else gotta park there and unload their stuff as well. But yeah, I got some more good mixing coming up next to y'all. Got one more hour with me right here on Campus FM at 8.7 HD2. It is the Moving Day Mix Show Marathon. Stick around.
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2: 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Participants may be required to have a valid student ID and be in good standing with the organizer. 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
6: Wet weather chances are extremely low for the next 5 to 7 days, and it's some extreme heat coming in. Actual high temperature for today at 100 degrees. You factor in the humidity. We're talking heat index values greater than 110 today. Try to limit your time outdoors the best you can. It's going to be dangerously hot. Only a slight chance for rain late. Partly cloudy for the overnight hours, our low upper 70s. Stray thunderstorm maybe Saturday and Sunday. Mostly sunny conditions, the rule, highs near 100. I'm meteorologist Jennifer Naramore.
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1: Come on, come on, come on. Yeah, yeah.
0: Well, shout out everybody from New Orleans listening.
1: Like what they like, and they ain't gonna take nothing left. Let's go.
0: It's the Moving Day Mix Show Marathon. Y'all got me till 2.

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3: 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Back down memory lane. 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

0: 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That's hot music. 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

It's the last song of the night. Good afternoon. Come on, Tucker, don't make them beg. When it was a Moving Day Mix Show. Thank y'all for listening.

Campus FM 88.7 HD2, it's your boy DJ Noah live in the mix. When I say live, I do mean live in the mix. Yes, that Tucker Don't Make Me Beg, New Orleans Bounce remix. Thank y'all so much for tuning in to the Move-In Day Mix Show Marathon. I really appreciate y'all for listening, tuning in, playing at all the dorm halls. Move-in is still going on, but I'm going to step out of the studio because my time is just about done for today. But I will be back at Campus FM every Wednesday and Friday. Wednesday night, 7 to 9 p.m., I will be doing the turn-up mix the turn-up mix. Oh, what's wrong with me today? But anyways, Wednesday night, the turn-up mix, 7 to 9 p.m., where I play all the best in hip-hop, rap, R&B, club bangers, party music. All that and more. That's every Wednesday night, 7 to 9 p.m. And also Fridays, 2 to 3 p.m. is the Southern Soul Swing Out, where I give y'all all the best in Southern Soul, Swing Out, Blues, Zydeco, R&B, Old School Jams, etc. And that is every Friday from 2 to 3 p.m. And also make sure you stay tuned for all our shows coming up. I think DJ Adam is returning with his shows. We also got a new host for in the morning. Her name is Laura. I don't know what her show is called yet. It's probably going to be called Laura in the Morning or something like that. But just thank y'all. Thank y'all so much for listening to Campus FM. Make sure y'all stay tuned for the whole semester. Don't go listening to your little whatchacallits on the other. 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And if we don't have the music you like, just tell us. We'll go and get it. I'll personally go and get your songs for you if you want me to put your song on Campus FM. Just let me know, all right? But anyways, enough of all my yapping and talking and all that. It's time for everybody to... Well, it's time for me to go home. And don't forget later tonight, late night at the U, 7:30 to 10 p.m. Whole bunch of fun activities at the Student Union tonight. But yeah, I'm out of here. And I'll see y'all next time. Casanova taking us home. Casanova always takes us home every Wednesday night. But they're taking us home today, too. It's your boy DJ Noah. I love y'all. God bless y'all. And I'll see y'all next time.

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3: A stationary front is off to our north, and we could get a shower or thunderstorm for the rest of today. Plenty of sunshine, though, and also plenty of heat and humidity. We'll stay at about 100, our heat index 115. For the overnight hours, some clouds and upper 70s, and then hot and humid again on Saturday. And that slight chance of an afternoon shower or thunderstorm, sunny and about 100, heat index 115 again. About 100 for the high on Sunday and sunny. I'm meteorologist Steve Hamilton.
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3: A stationary front is off to our north, and we could get a shower or thunderstorm for the rest of today. Plenty of sunshine, though, and also plenty of heat and humidity. We'll stay at about 100, our heat index 115. For the overnight hours, some clouds and upper 70s, and then hot and humid again on Saturday. And that slight chance of an afternoon shower or thunderstorm, sunny and about 100, heat index 115 again, about 100 for the high on Sunday and sunny. I'm meteorologist Steve Hamilton.

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Yeah, I'm in my bag, but I'm in his too. And that's why every time you see me, I got some new shoes. Ah. Mwah.

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Radio? Really? 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That's obvious by the fact that you're listening right now, and I hope you keep listening. 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
1: A stationary front is off to our north, and we could get a shower or thunderstorm for the rest of today. Plenty of sunshine, though, and also plenty of heat and humidity. We'll stay at about 100, our heat index 115. For the overnight hours, some clouds and upper 70s, and then hot and humid again on Saturday. And that slight chance of an afternoon shower or thunderstorm, sunny and about 100, heat index 115 again. About 100 for the high on Sunday and sunny. I'm meteorologist Steve Hamilton.

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2: 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Participants may be required to have a valid student ID and be in good standing with the organizer. 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
3: When you're high, you feel different. Pretty obvious, right? You think different, talk different, but if you feel different, you drive different. So if you're high, just don't drive. 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
1: Where you at?
0: At the house with it, watching Santa.
1: Who you with?
0: On the couch with my favorite Santa. I was about to, but you convinced us. Should I decorate her walls or log off to Pinterest? Never too late to meditate on emotional attachments. Even if I

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The KFM studio is located right here on campus, and our goal is to provide you, our fellow students, with great music and important information throughout your day. And I know what you're thinking. Radio? Really? Yes, radio, and yes, it still exists. That's obvious by the fact that you're listening right now, and I hope you keep listening. 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
3: A stationary front is off to our north, and we could get a shower or thunderstorm for the rest of today. Plenty of sunshine, though, and also plenty of heat and humidity. We'll stay at about 100, our heat index 115. For the overnight hours, some clouds and upper 70s, and then hot and humid again on Saturday. And that slight chance of an afternoon shower or thunderstorm, sunny and about 100, heat index 115 again, about 100 for the high on Sunday and sunny. I'm meteorologist Steve Hamilton.

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Zero. 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Zero. You up in your face, you can hit with this gun. Zero. It's OBM farm, I'm raising these as a nuns.

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Really? 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That's obvious by the fact that you're listening right now, and I hope you keep listening. 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
2: 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Participants may be required to have a valid student ID and be in good standing with the organizer. For more information, contact the sponsoring organization for more information.

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Clip so long like Chapatula. Bad lip, give amazing brain. Mama that raised a honor student. Tell a bitch step like Major Payne. Low down nigga like Keenan Wayne. Slam on nigga like Shaq and Payne. I'ma shoot this bitch.

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3: We have a very hot and humid weekend coming up with that high pressure system out over the Gulf pushing in all that humid air. Few clouds overnight, we're in the upper 70s, and then we're going to 100 for the high on Saturday, and the heat index about 115, and we do have a slim chance of a shower or thunderstorm during the afternoon hours, but rain chances are fairly low. Upper 70s and clear Saturday night, then about 100 and lots of sun again on Sunday. This is meteorologist Steve Hamilton.

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1: Yeah, like a thief in the night. I pull up, give a deep for the night. Tryna fuck in the VSI.

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2: 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So if you're high, just don't drive. Brought to you by NHTSA and the Ad Council.